wanna be the same. No more. This is just what I became. I know. 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The fuck? Gotta stop playing this game. You know it, I'm on it. It's all I ever wanted. Hello, I'm not stupid. You talking all this bullshit. 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

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Money talks and I make my home with girls for the baseline. 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Throw it back, baby, take time. Money.

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How bizarre.

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If I was to ask for making these, Stallion, if she would collab with me, would I really have a shot at a feat? I don't know, but I'm glad to be back like Abracadabra.

take the movie. Get case of OE, tuck me into smelly face emoji. My shit may not be age appropriate, but I will hit a deep, you're in deep face with a participation trophy.

Чуйте Радио Майя. You came along, my voice said that I was wrong. Had to chill out and write a song. Thought it was better than dying and going to heaven. Then you had to sleep with Kevin. Messed up my mind and you confused my thoughts in. Wanted back the things I bought in. Wanted you out of my life, wanted you to beat it. How can you say I'm conceited? 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I kick you in a ditch. Mm-hmm. 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